0: Highway 8. They're on the left shoulder. I'm working on getting flip around now. I'll let you know how I'm
1: doing. 16, can you copy as well?

0: Denver, 1 out of 13.
1: Go ahead.
0: I'm getting booked out for my crash. They're just happened to be in the same spot.
1: I got you. Okay. 1804.

0: heads up. I have a pending hit and run West Wells Avenue and Highway 121, as well as a property damage at 1153 Boulevard. Didn't know if you want me to pen for available or...
1: All units were on dinner break till 7:45, 1945. At 1945, we are going to all be set up on the motel that Team 2 is on. All units will be set up at the motel. Team 2's on at 1945. We were advised to have a very tight or a very good perimeter, deep perimeter with all the takeaways out of the motel.
0: Go ahead.
2: Let's head out 1M23, go to the one on Stagecoach once he's finished with this traffic stop, and then you can attach me to the one on Bowles. I'll have that way to meet with the
0: ball
2: party.
0: Copy, thank you. Take
3: your way. Joe, we're back.

0: I'll confirm where the crash actually happened. I believe it should be Morrison. If we can reach out to the Jeffco and let them know.
1: Copy,
2: this tracker off the car since we're here.
3: Clean up the location based off the tracker because we have a tracker on. If we did not have a tracker on, we'd have to keep playing with S1.

0: last call, is it a menacing or just road rage?
1: I'm trying to confirm with the call taker now because I'm not positive. 18 times.

Controlling Yukon Road Race, going to be Black Ford truck, Edward George Lincoln, Queen 60, almost at the RP, following too closely, speeding, unsafe lane changes, blaming on brakes, RP lost visual, that's rolling at 8 control.

0: Right, no injuries. Both vehicles are drivable. We just got moved up onto the right shoulder of eastbound 470. We're just east of Highway 80. And if you could just get an E2 from Jeffco.
1: Let me know.
2: Chief Emergency.

0: safer spot now to work on their truck. 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
1: I copy, and then can I have you rolling to this property damage?
2: Copy, sir.
1: Copy, thank you, 1814.

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1: Good night. 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

Number one, Adam 15. So it is going to be what they said is Victor Frank Union Henry 6-4 on the run vehicle. If you could send down, it looks like it's going to be a Colorado plate. It's kind of hard to tell in the video. And can you copy vehicle 2 and driver?

0: Suzuki out of Colorado. Charlie Sam Robert George 3.6 on a Honda Accord, break for Trevor.
1: Blue Honda Accord, I'm straight. Expiration 6 of 26. Go ahead with the driver.
0: Just going to be a verbal ID. Last name of Dershel. David, Ida, Robert, Sam, Charlie, Henry, Lincoln. 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
1: I just got a return back from DMV. It's coming back no record.

0: Jeffco Sergeant. 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
1: Copy Genesee Park at 1829.

on 470 westbound right over the bridge for 285. So I believe that's going to be a Lakewood area. So if you can let them know and see if they have someone available. If not, I'll just cover it.

0: 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One for the actual company and one for a possible owner.
1: Hi, copy. Thank you. I'll give them a call. 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
0: Avery, 1833.

Jennifer West, respond on a possible stabbing, 9140 South State Highway 67. Repeating for Conifer West, possible stabbing, 9140 South State Highway 67. Time of tone is 1838.

0: The victim vehicle is not in the park anymore. 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
1: Okay, you can do that.

person that is a 68-year-old male who is conscious and breathing. Should be on the side of the highway, 9140 South State Highway 67. We're trying to get more information.

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0: copy. I'm going to Silver Sea Room Prussia. 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It's 1850.
1: I'm 23. Can you also copy my driver? I don't have signal up here. Last of Tom, Ocean, Victor, Adam, Robert. 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And initial Ocean, date of birth 02/28/2002.

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0: Highway 119 at the 4, Colorado Plate, David, Mary, Charlie, Mary 77.
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0: Alameda, or eastbound 470 from Alameda. I don't know how much longer guys are tied up on their calls, but I'm not in a position to get to it.
1: Copy, 1857.

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1: Go ahead.
0: Thank you, Grace, I'm Ian Paulson, and I'm showing expiration 7 of 26. I'm showing a license plate 8535249.
1: They gave me a temporary plate, but does that plate have any association to 677 Nora Queen Ocean? Showing 2 of 27.
0: I'll send down with this plate and I'll let you know.
1: I copy. Thank you.

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It's going to be 10-4. Take care of the investigation. So you can show me clear with an agency assist.

0: It's at a Colorado 63 Queen Edward David. It's on a silver Ford F-150, right?
1: 683 Queen Edward David, come back, clear no record, continue.
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1: Go ahead.
0: Check that plate return in the attachments for you.
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0: Talk to you.

Sam, Adam, Robert, Mary, Ida, Edward, Nora, Tom, Ocean. 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
1: Are you available for a hit and run trooper callback? It's going to be 8347 South Upham Way. 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

about 17 minutes out from your location with a 67-year-old male transfer with a mediastinal mass. He has been stable, alert, and oriented throughout the flight. Heart rate currently 97, blood pressure 123 over 82, breathing 18 times a minute with 3 liters nasal cannula, 98% on. No IV infusions at this time, no meds given en route. Any questions?

call into the house against Jeff Crow's lawful order. 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

0: 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So he's just going to file a recount report online. 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

Pleasant View Fire, Bulls, at 14500 West Colfax Avenue, number 247, 14500, West Colfax Avenue. Pleasant View Fire, Bulls, at 14500 West Colfax Avenue, number 247, 14500, West Colfax Avenue, Cross Street, Denver West Colorado Mills Parkway, and Denver West Retail.

0: 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Have a good evening, I'm 15.
1: Have a good evening, I'm 15, 26.

Mills Mall Entrance 2, 14500, West Colfax Avenue. Engine 41, fuels at Mills Mall Entrance 2, 14500, West Colfax Avenue, Cross Street, Denver West Colorado Mills Parkway, and Denver West Retail.

0: So we were told that we have the northbound takeaway on Rio Grande, but we're coming up to this construction. He's taking a left turn to go west. So he's going to come up to Santa Fe now with the OVI.
1: When we get through, he is set up for northbound Santa Fe.

0: 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Lincoln 4 passing you. Lincoln 3, we're behind you, Hugh Carson.
1: You did there.
0: Lincoln 2.

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0: 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Number 3 lane, northbound Santa Fe, passing Mississippi.
1: All right, you guys got it. We're right behind you. You got one behind.

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1: Yeah, I can make a phone call real quick.
0: Appreciate it. Thank you.
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0: He's moved to the number five, and he is continuing northbound I-25. He's pulled back. Not pulled back. Hey, from we're going with him.
1: Okay, we're still behind.
0: We are on the off-ramp for Colfax right now. And standby for direction. You can go eastbound Colfax.
1: I am

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1: Six floors on that parking garage.

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0: 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Probably 119 at 6.
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3: 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He is on Welton going towards Broadway. We're rolling.
4: Okay, Lincoln 4, we got a visual of him. He's pulling up to Broadway in Welton. He's red-balled, looking like

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1: Lincoln 8, we can go there. 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
1: Copy. And then we need another Park Ave and Stout.

0: Lincoln 5. Do we have a unit off 21st in California?
1: Confirm that's Lincoln 7.
0: Copy. Just information for all units. Weldon is a one-way eastbound. California is a one-way westbound. You're going to have to either exit onto Weldon, California, or 22nd, which is both north and south.

0: 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But on 21st, we can go there.
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1: Vehicle 2, to Colorado Centec, 852-4464, that's my Jeep.

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0: just Haley on the other side of the world.
1: Friday.
0: Yeah, so your call is going to be to Morales, not to me.

driving down 76. I'm behind her, and her right rear is just completely flat. Like,

standby for Tom's on that odor investigation. Evergreen Fire Station 2, Engine 132, odor investigation, Green Ridge Meadow Apartment, 31250 John Wallace Road. Repeat for Evergreen Fire Station 2, Engine 132. Odor investigation, 31250 John Wallace Road, 10 is 2100.

1132 and any other responding units. You're responding on an odor investigation at Green Ridge Meadow Apartments, 31250 John Wallace Road. It's going to be apartment 403. The RP is reporting that there is some kind of chemical odor they're smelling. No one is reported sick or injured at this time.

all the RP could explain was a chemical smell, unknown where it's coming from, only smelled it in their apartment, but did not check anywhere else in the building.

four-story multifamily with no smoke and no evacuation. You'll be John Wallace, Command Investigating at 21.

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It's going to be a single vehicle versus an Elk. PD is on scene stating that a single party is injured with glass shards.

0: 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Engine 131.
1: Go ahead.
0: Be advised, this is going to be on Evergreen Parkway. You're going to need to take a blocking position.
1: On the northbound or the southbound?
0: On the northbound side.

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0: Tim or one Adam 16 will be on the scene. We're going to be on Evergreen Parkway, just south of Oregon Peak Drive.
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1: What?
0: You can put me out on construction overtime. I should be here, I think, for the remainder of the evening.
1: Is that C4 or C4?
0: C4, milepost 12.
1: Okay, yeah, 2148.

Motor vehicle collision, I-70 eastbound at Genesee. Temperature is 2149.

All responding units to the motor vehicle collision, I-70 eastbound at Genesee. It's reported to be a single vehicle versus a deer eastbound just west of the Genesee exit. Looking for a gray truck. We have only a single caller on this who was not involved. Unknown injuries or anything further.

number one, Adam 16. This can be non-injury. Vehicle is drivable. Broken windshield. Minor cosmetic damage. Can you copy the driver? Atlanta, Texas. Last name, Taylor Tom Adam Young, Lincoln Ocean Robert. First name, Isabella. Ida Sam Adam Boy Edward Lincoln Lincoln Adam, middle initial Robert, date of birth 7/19 of 07.

0: I am unsure where the deer is at. But I'm also seeing this other crash at the 256, the vehicle versus deer. If there's no ETOH or injuries, I'm sure they can counter if you want to check with R40.
1: I'll see what it can do. He's on special assignment with ISS. Hold it.
0: I copy. Just give me an update.
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1: Hey, we cleared Chief Host. We're almost to the 256 so far. Nothing located.
0: Okay, copy. I'll head further, a little bit west, and see what I can find.
2: Denver, R40. R40. Got over in this side of Robert Gale's with Albert Deer, 106. Can we see if customers in the area to clear up the road and then all these people are able to come and direct your own purpose? Yeah, I'm trying to get a hold of Justin from Morrison on a couple of calls right now.

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0: 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This is going to be eastbound 256, just at the bottom of the on-ramp.
1: Okay, copy, thanks. Do you need a blocker?
0: I'd imagine no, but the carcass is still in the middle lane.
1: Copy, engine 536. You want to head that way, we'll get turned around.
2: 536 copies, we're headed to exit 256.

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1: We copy. We'll come down the on-ramp and block for you guys.

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0: The vehicle is drivable.
2: They elected to just get off the roadway themselves. No injuries, no citation. You can show me clear where the work taken. It looks like I'm stacked on another one. What's going on?
1: I need to call right now, so stand by.

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1: I copy. That one is, wants a report.
0: That's it, bro.
1: Copy.
0: 228.
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0: I need one of the Elk-5 to be highway, right before Highway 40. 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
1: Yeah, I'll give them a call.
0: Thanks, sir. Appreciate it. 2212.

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1: 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Just confirming all fire department units are available.
0: My apologies, that's AFIRM. Ellie is still on scene at the off ramp at the 256.
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directed here. I believe we're direct admitted into the ER. The patient currently has an NIH that's still around 2, GCS is 15, heart rate 70, blood pressure is 147 over 93, set 95% on a couple liters of oxygen. Again, we will see in about 18 minutes, and that's about it.

to Truck 24, Golden Fire, Sick Party, at Jeffco Jail, 200, Jefferson County Parkway. Medic 22, Truck 24, Golden Fire, Sick Party, at Jeffco Jail, 200, Jefferson County Parkway, Cross Street, Johnson Road, and Weimer Street.

got one on board. We've got 1 hour and 20 minutes of fuel. Should take me about 8 minutes to get over there. And dispatch of 428. And we have the MPGs in the back.

0: quick. Morning, 13.
1: Make sure to check in their case number. Just put it in the comments for me.
0: Okay, try to have it. Responder 4. Party's quibble showing valid. Time drop regular.
2: I copy. Did you have to sit down on the vehicle?
0: Yeah, I'm still waiting on that. It came back with just the name, but no vehicle info. Sure, go ahead with that.
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0: sounds like it is going to be SBI.
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1: That's it for.
0: Thank you.
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0: Can you do a motor's assist? 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

Medic 22, Truck 24, Golden Fire, Sick Party, at Chesco Jail, 200, Jefferson County Parkway. Medic 22, Truck 24, Golden Fire, Sick Party, at Chesco Jail, 200, Jefferson County Parkway, Cross Street, Johnson Road, and Weimer Street.

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1: Thank you much. We will be cleared here shortly. Vehicle is secured on the pull-off, not a hazard, and I'll be en route to the office.

Medic 21. Engine 21, Golden Fire, Falls, at 1411, 8th Street, Cross Street, Elm Circle, and Highway 58, eastbound 8th Ramp.

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0: Denver, 1 hour and 14. 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
1: 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IBM is 7171, moving car 688, ready for me. 646-57, I'll be around for the mechanic.

0: on Beach Street, just off the 470. For a Nissan also blocking traffic. They ran out of gas. Sounds like they're asking for traffic control.
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0: No, it's going to be east of on King Crawl.

0: My IBM is 181428. I'll be working out of Dumont Eastbound today.
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0: 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District 5 Fire Acknowledge.
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0: Five on. 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I have an Area 20 injury crash.
1: Yeah, it's just me, till 0800. Go ahead with the info.
0: 72 and Salvia Street. It looks like it's a semi versus the VW Aurora. Arvada started for jurisdiction. Looks like medical's en route and they are blocking.
1: Okay, en route.
0: Thank you, 637.
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1: Denver S39. I can head to that crash and fix this traffic stop as well. Help out.

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I'm in the 0127. I'm in car 038. Great for starting. 88217 I'll be up today. Academy 3. Copy 6-8.

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1: Sorry, I'm out of the academy.
0: How are we starting?

0: 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I'll be around for that crash.
1: Denver headquarters 12 will be out at the academy.
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So I'll keep you in the room.

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0: 150 on the right shoulder to make sure it's not involved. What's going on southbound?
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Good morning, beginning watch. We got an echo light.

recorded 176, almost in Douglas County, but it's a trailer rollover, and all the vehicles are blocking all of southbound traffic.

131 Gas Leak, Evergreen National Bank, 28145, Highway 74. Repeating to Evergreen Fire, Station 1, Engine 131, respond on a gas leak. Evergreen National Bank, 28145, Highway 74, 7 feet.

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they reported no injuries to a passerby and stated that they had called for help, but there's no cell phone.

Upright. It is blocking traffic. Speed patrol's been updated. They do not give an ETA. By all the RP is concerned, it's been a bad corner. At 8:06.

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0: Roberts, Boy, Williams, Lincoln Driver.
1: Go ahead.
0: Driver is out of Colorado with last name Ainsworth, Adam, Ida, Nora, Sam, Williams, Ocean, Robert, Tom, Henry. First name is Kenneth, King, Edward, Nora, Nora, Edward, Tom, Henry. Middle initial, Paul. Date of birth is 2/20/1966, Colorado.

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0: 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Yeah, I just see you guys pass us going southbound, and you are going 84th, correct?
1: Yeah, 10-4, going 84th, turn around, and station north.
0: You just let me know when you guys get on 84th, quit, and start that rolling closure, and once you get to Thornton Parkway, let me know so we can get moving from here.
1: 10-4.

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1: I see the top 10. ETA is 30. Let's pause on Grant. And wait for CDOT to give us the all clear.
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0: Slow rolling. Traffic in front of us is clearing. We're approaching Thornton Park.
1: Highway's clear. We'll enter the highway.
2: Copy. I'm pulling up to the highway now. I'll take a look.

0: I think the highway's clear. I'm going to start slow rolling down the on-ramp.
1: Training 6-3 is northbound I-25 from 104.
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3: Just be aware there's a few stragglers.

0: 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Can you copy my beginning mile?
1: Good.
0: 3599, and I'll be clear.
1: Copy 40.
2: Yeah, let's speed up and get ahead of that traffic.
1: Where is coming back?
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0: 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Okay.
1: The address you're currently at, 12478 Black Kettle Road, looks like it expired in July of 2023.
2: 29, I copy. We'll close this out. I left a voicemail with the RO. When he calls back, I'll give him an update.

Okay. Again, showing rear plate only as one on a... It doesn't give me a vehicle return. I'll put everything in the call.

respond on a service call for a child locked in a vehicle at the dental office, 19413 North Turkey Creek Road. Repeating for Conifer East, respond on a child locked in a vehicle, 19413 North Turkey Creek Road, the dental office, 10 of 10, 906.

vehicle there. It's steady, a white Chevy Tahoe parked in front of, right next to the entrance. Child is not in any distress at this time. At 9-1.

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0: Yeah, golden office on admin.
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0: 31, Connor for East. Apparently you're not hearing me, is that correct?
1: Yeah, I heard the initial tone.
2: Denver has now tried.
1: Now it's a tone. I think that went out. And then we've had other folks that have been trying to.
2: Crossover support Charlie. Doesn't on your radio. Clear Creek, break.
0: Continue.
2: I'm headed south towards Castle Rock to meet up with the oversized load coming from Colorado Springs. Has now one here at C470. And I'll let you know if I can.
1: Perfect. Jerry, copy that. I'm going to switch back to Conifer East and just with you. 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

0: for 120, 1075. Eastbound Highway 72 at the Hayward Carter Point, David Mary George, 980, white pickup.
1: McLean White Ford, S350, expiring 1 at 27 at 9:14.

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0: 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I'll be in route to the Cat's Rock office.
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out on Dumont Eastbound. I have a Colorado plate, four-way, Sam, Nora, Frank, 8-2, breaks for driver.

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2: 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It's on Southwest Flatbush Road. 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

0: 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Repeating Pearl Creek Fire, respond on ML 30, difficulty breathing at 243 Forest Ridge Road, Unit 6. We do have the Platte Auto 8 en route, Cemetery 936.
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0: 496 responding. We can go ahead and stand down, please.
1: Utility 496 responding, flat can stand down. Units responding on a 61-year-old male who's having difficulty breathing. It does have a history of COPD. Correction, he's gaining 78 years of age. Was struggling to breathe earlier with an oxygen level of 86. History of heart and lung problems. Changing color, not clammy. At this time, he has used his inhaler. Break. Second ambulance 295, did you copy?
2: Remote bike,

Flight 14842, Victor, out of Texas.

0: terminated, and we're going to be available on the air from 74 as you reload the engine.
1: Hazard mitigated, command terminated, also cleared 940.

Magnetic 21, Truck 24, Golden Fire, unconscious or near fainting, at Alderson Hall, 1613. At Alderson Hall, 1613, Illinois Street, Cross Street, 16th Street, and 17th Street.

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1: Hazmat 5.
0: Just got on C-470 westbound. I'm going to switch to Hazmat 1 to figure out where they're at.
1: Okay.
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0: Alpha Victor Adam Sam Queen Union Edward Zebra First of Edward Mary Adam middle initial Charlie Denver 0404 1897.

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1: Continue.
0: We'll be extra sworn out of Lakewood PD, loss of Vasquez, first of M, ushering a white male, date of birth 4497. 49110, Brown River Brown, showing valid Jeffco only on a FTA narcotic. And police obstruction, showing a $500 bond break.
1: Continue.
0: Showing restricted in 1. And protected in 5, also showing a probation client record out of 18 judicial.
1: I copy. There's going to be about one juvenile in the car, approximately 9 years old.
0: Copy, I'll check. He's laying them.

0: in verbal command 20. Copy you, Tim Tech.
1: Go ahead.
0: Throw Tim Tech 819-8535.
1: I have that coming back on that infinity.
0: Copy. Thank you.
1: 953.

0: Alright, they got that trailer loaded back up. They're back on the way. I'll be there before taking.
1: Thank you. Could I attach you to a phone message?
0: Yeah.
1: Copy, thank you. It's an RP with questions about a vehicle that was impounded. 10-08.

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1: 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Thank you.
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1: Utility 496, acknowledging attention.
2: There will be 75 cash or 500 surety.
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2: A firm.
0: Okay. DEFCON, Utility 496, responding to Station 1 for apparatus.
1: Medic 481.
4: Medic 481. One routine. St. Anthony. Yeah.

responding on a 50-year-old male, 50-year-old male, heavily intoxicated. He is the first party caller, not completely alert for the call taker. He was felt near death and very dehydrated. Responding abnormally at this time. Law enforcement is requesting you advise if they're needed. 26046 Stansbury Street.

0: required due to EPA.
1: Precautionary. We will have a bit of a delayed response.

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0: 64th and Alder Street. Shooting a misdemeanor out of New Mexico, in-state pickup only, for party last of Baker, first of Victor, date of birth 1-7 of 1994. Break.
1: Continue.
0: Height is 505, weight of 145, brown over brown, and the showing for charge of contempt of court for original charge of transient solicitation on the 641 is not valid at your location, in-state pickup only for New Mexico.
1: I copy. Is there going to be any restraining parties or protective parties?
0: Negative, not seeing any protection orders. Break.
1: Continue.
0: Otherwise, I show the party valid on adult regular, only starting 132.
1: I copy. Thank you.
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If I could get the reason for contact and just dispo.

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0: Nora. 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Date of birth was 12/14/1990, out of Colorado.
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1: I can turn that last motor complaint. We just got a complaint of a similar vehicle. Be on the lookout for a black truck tractor semi-trailer, name of AS Cargo. A concerned motorist said that he's smoking his brake. He has smoking brakes, and he pulled off in Georgetown going eastbound on Interstate 70. Just be aware that the safety issue that exists on the vehicle. 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
0: I copy, thank you. 1035.

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0: Sorry, Medic 485, sorry.

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0: range,
2: can
0: you copy that?
1: I was
2: 14.
0: Can you attach a... You got 16, 16, 16, 16, 16, 16, 16, 16, 16, 16, 16, 16, 16, 16, 16, 16, 16, 16, 16,
1: 16, 16, 16, 16, 16,
3: 16, 16, 16, 16, 16, 16, 16, 16,
1: 16, 16, 16, 16, 16, 16, 16, 16,
3: 16, 16, 16, 16, 16, 16, 16, 16, 16, 16, 16, 16, 16, 16, 16, 16, 16, 16, 16, 16, 16, 16, 16, 16, 16, 16, 16, 16, 16, 16, 16, 16, 16, 16, 16, 16, 16, 16, 16, 16, 16, 16, 16, 571.
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501, I copy en route. 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
1: 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I'm on the west side by the hot tub place.
0: Perfect. Thank you.

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3: Yep. 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

0: copy. I saw a pickup truck pulling a black box type trailer just west of the 253. 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I'm turning around to go back.
1: Thank you, sir.
2: 501.
3: I mean, there is. It's just separated by about a mile. So, you can either take the front road or go to the top of the hill, which, so the lower part is Jeffco 65.
2: I'm almost to that trailer.
0: I'll be there just at the end of that on-ramp at the 253.
2: Yeah, I'm pulling out what's on right now.

0: 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If you get your headset, grab a headset.
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2: 501-281.
0: Go ahead, 281.
2: Yeah, their pickup truck is just mechanical. They already have a tow on the way. No fire.
0: This is UTL, so fire clearly available. We've cleared that district.
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0: Just confirming, we're good to clear on this. You said UTL, correct?
1: That's it, bro. No hazards, man.
0: Copy, thank you.

We're clear on a fissure.

0: Hi, Poppy. Can I get you started towards a hazard injury accident, Kipling and Meadows Drive?
1: Hey, from you can catch me. I'll be around.
0: Copy, thank you. It'll be Toyota Highlander versus Lincoln Navigator. LEO and medical is on scene. They are blocking. One vehicle is undrivable. 10 to gate.
1: I copy.
0: 10 to gate.

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1: 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It looks like you could pretty much walk beside it.
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1: Down the downhill?
0: Not yet. We're about 100 yards from the crest.

0: 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Can you just confirm with Jeffco that there is no ETOH involved?
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0: for DEFCON, negative on ETOH, still confirming whether injuries are minor or serious.
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0: 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First name John Union Sam, Tom Ida Charlie Edward, middle initial William, date of birth 11/9/1970.
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0: 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Big car 672, my number 3073, break for mileage.
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0: 62927, and put me on vehicle maintenance at Waz and Colmock, please.
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0: Female out of Nebraska, last is spelled Mary Edward Nora, Edward Edward Lincoln Young, first is Tara, Tom Adam, Robert Adam. Middle is spelled Mary Adam Robert, Lincoln Edward, Nora Edward. Date birth is 10/31 of 84, and again, that's a female in Nebraska.
1: Cut, 140.

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1: Yeah, rolling.
0: S89, stand by. 1-8-M-20, stand by. S89, your driver is coming back. Suspended out of Nebraska, all starting Henry 127.
2: Copy. Thank you. Did it get
0: no reason.
2: What is that for?
0: I copy. 1-8-M-20, go ahead with driver 1.
1: Driver 1, blast. Charlie, Paul, Edward, first of Sam, Henry, Adam, Robert, Ocean, 11-03-1955.
0: Copy, 11-42.

0: never got that video. We are no longer walking, and we moved. We're going to be on West Meadows Drive and West Plymouth Drive.
1: Copy, 1148.
0: Yeah, right, 71. All right, I'll be clear of you, Maine, and I'll be en route up to the ops.
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0: headquarters. I'm in car 032. Rick.
1: What?
0: Start today at 9489. And I guess good morning still.
1: Hi, Coffee. 11, do you want it?

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1: Number R67, we're at Colfax, Indiana, Colorado. Edward King Tom, Lincoln 01, I'll wait to see. We're blocking the number 3 lane of this down Colfax.
0: R67 is lined up, coming back to a white GMT terrain, expiration 2L27, 1153.

0: Nebraska, I've heard of DMV out of Nebraska. The suspension is just for a ticket that was not paid in time. Ticket was issued in August of 25.
1: Copy, thanks.
0: Welcome to Loom 55.
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1: I'm calling 7 Stroke 3, good morning, switch. Nine Paul 903, apologize for that. Go ahead.
2: Good morning, IBM 161627. I'm at the Dumont East Transport.
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0: I'm sorry, I think I missed your traffic because of the IT going off. 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
0: Command 4.
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0: 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Thank you.
1: Problem solved. Attention all units on a traffic complaint, Highway 285 and Highway 8, an RP stating that there are semi-trucks with uncovered loads on northbound Highway 285, requesting a supervisor callback, stating that this is a regular issue and would like more commercial vehicle enforcement. 1201.

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1: Good afternoon. I'm on duty in Jadwork 1A. Ready for it again?
0: Good morning, go ahead.
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1: Yes, and we're having some issues with monitoring company right now. You may receive additional signals from 1251 to 19th Street. If you do, just please ignore them. I will advise when we're clear of tech, our test is completed.
2: We will disregard the signals if they come in, and you'll advise when you're clear of testing. Total 6.

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0: That is Dumont westbound port of entry with a Arkansas Fortune Fleet King 82-9929, breaker driver.
1: Go with the driver.
0: Nora Ida.
2: 6-1-7.
0: Henry Adam. Mary. First name, Jonathan.
2: County Highway 73. Also Nora, listed as Tom, Rocky Brookville.
0: Adam Nora. Middle initial, Tom. Date of birth, 11-12-1985. Out of Arkansas, yeah.
1: I copy. 12-09.

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0: Officer, valid on the Class Adam license out of Arkansas, Olin, starting 922. Vehicle comes back to a 2025 Kenworth, expiring 11/26.
1: Can you show me on a contact with a written citation?
0: Hi, copy, 12/11.

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at the wheel only occupies times 1 for the RP. 3 deputies en route for a welfare check. 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Jeff Cole received a call at 12:06. Nothing further at this time. 12:16.

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2: Credit has and stack a couple of trooper callback requests for you related to a traffic stop involving nails on the road. Happened on the 2nd of June.
0: Yeah, you can attach me.
2: Copy, thank you. 1217.

Road, 280 Bard Creek Road. There's a trespasser he has never seen before as on the property. It's a white male, 35 to 40 years old, 5'8", bald, not seen wearing a black and dark pants. No weapons seen, no number of alcohol.

Everything here would be a blue Volvo versus a blue Honda. No injuries in blocking westbound lanes of Bellevue. Vehicles are not drivable. 1225.

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0: Northwest 53rd Avenue, Silver Toyota RAV4 with Colorado, Adam, Nora, Adam, John, 91. Threatened to shoot the RP but can display a weapon, possibly menacing. Driver is a white male in his 70s, in a green shirt. RP has visual as of 12:28 is going. Last seen going southbound.
1: Jeff Palm, Evergreen, stay cool for me.
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0: 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He may be riding up the street on a motorcycle. Hold on. 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

0: confirm that he went inside, and then we'll set up a control person and call it.
1: He is not, well, he popped back, it's a recessed door, he popped back out, he may be in now. 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

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Patrols are now going to meet with me over here. If you guys go up in the car, I'll have you two move up, and then I'll respond in accordingly.

Attention all units on the traffic problem. Highway 285 southbound at milepost 238. A white truck with an oversized load with unknown Texas plate almost caused a pileup, and RP states that the driver does not know how to drive. RP is not willing. Visuals unknown. 1242.

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1: I don't really know who to tell, but we have a report of a broken water fountain in North Table. Do you know who is responsible for that?
0: I can pass along the information. Thank you.

eastbound, semi with a bright green cab with white trailer with main trailer plate 5502157, almost hitting several vehicles and tailgating, cutting people off. RP lost vision is willing, 1249.

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0: But keep a lookout for Sony. I don't know if my guys are going to actually come.
1: You just let Jeffco know they don't need to have anyone respond. We're not going to be blocking anymore.
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0: 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Three are against the female party, last of Workforce of Erica. One is against the male party, last of Robbins, first of Christopher. 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
0: Good afternoon. My IBM is 0329. I'll be in car 6E5, break for miles. I'll be at 3050 car tonight, and if you could put me in travel status for vehicle maintenance, break for that address.
1: Go ahead.
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0: 1 Ranger 11.
1: Please show me in service. I'll be out in North Carolina.
0: 13 Ranger.
2: Yeah, I can. What's the switch? Liam's not at that. He's not at that shop there.

0: hopefully it went to Crystal. I'm out of that way now, so I could have sworn Martin said he was going to stage. All right, we'll talk to you.
1: Danforth.

0: if he's in college grade or he wouldn't be going to Critchell. It'd either be State or Schaefer. I thought maybe he was in his grade and he was taking that to Critchell first, but I can't remember. I don't know which one he was in.
1: Yeah, I mean, either. You think he would save with going to State last?
2: Radio test, Evan.

0: no injuries. Both drivers of the vehicles in the call for attention, please. Right.
1: Go ahead.
0: Can you start with the next on rotation for the Honda? It's got heavy front end damage.
1: 1315.
2: Are you heading to Critchell then right now? Yeah, I just passed those clowns in the water truck, so they're going back.
0: FJ hasn't come up to us.
2: Okay, 10-4. Hey, I might just stay up here and help these guys with this culvert.
0: Maybe FJ just arrived to our meeting spot.
2: If you need me, just call my cell phone and we'll figure out how to shuttle. But if he needs a ride or something, just give me a call.
3: Yeah, I think we're all square now, but have a good weekend, bro.
2: You too, man.
4: Hey, Brian, that's fine as long as we get all three graders back tonight. John, are you in a position to swing by the office and get your paperwork?
5: Fire Island Rescue, respond to Beaver Brook Trail for a backcountry rescue to the Congress.
0: Three, we're meeting up with the CI right now.
5: Didn't bring any water almost at the top of the mountain.
6: Copy. Do you have coordinates happen to know if it's on Denver side or Jeffco side?

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1: Go ahead.
0: It's going to be 39 degrees, 43 minutes, 54 seconds, north, and 105, 19, 21, west.
1: Do you happen to have those in decimals?
2: Office Stapleton, I'll head that way and start opening gates.
0: .322685.

So I'm still over at Genesee doing the volunteer project. 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But this court has looked like it applied on our side of the Beaver Brook.

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0: Okay.
1: Denver West will be your tow. 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
1: Go to the off Stapleton down to the yurts. Is that what you're saying? Copy. Thank you.
2: Genesee search and rescue as well, about 15 minutes out.
0: 1324.

0: Jeff, I'm on Ranger's Rescue.
1: Denver Rangers, and they're thinking it might be faster to go in through the down by the earth. Sorry, sir.
0: Well, I'm about 10 to 15 minutes out. 1325.
1: Yeah, I just got off. Others are saying that's faster.
2: Copy, I'm almost off that T-post right now.

0: One Ranger 68.
1: Do you have any further info if the patient is able to walk himself out or if they're staying down the trail?
2: Yes, we're in direct to Stapleton.

down. She was trying to walk out, but decided that she can't keep going. Still looks like they're on the Beaverbrook Trail.

0: repeat that? She was going to try to walk out, but decided she can't because she's now having some breathing problems. She's sitting down on the trail. Copy. Also be advised that the RP's phone died. But he last said that they were actually walking out. Copy.
1: Okay, copy. Then the last update was that they were still walking. RP's phone was at 1% and died though, so we lost contact.

0: somebody wants to down there, that'd probably be a good idea. I talked to Ranger Doty, and he says the best way for us is going to be to drop down off Columbine Glen.
1: Copy. The gate here is locked. I'll see if we have a Denver Parks Ranger down here or not, and I'll keep you advised.
0: We should have a lock on that gate.

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1: Come to the Columbine Glen access point down by the elementary school.
0: JFK, I'm 923 in with 3.
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0: 529, you run into all those other people, send them back up my way.
1: I copy. I'll just make my way through here right now. It looks like you want to open it. So I'll see if we have a ranger down here.
0: If you roll over to local gov, it's one ranger 68. One of the ones who's coming over there.
1: Copy, one ranger 68.

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1: 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Height is 5'11, weight is 220. Black over hazel, break.
2: Right.
1: Sure. If you're showing for a failure to appear for original charge is not listed. It is out of Alamosa. Bond amount is $3,000. It's valid at your location. Statewide extradition. No confirmation needed.
2: Copy that. I was also shown suspended for child support, Craig.
1: A firm suspended for child support non-payment. Olin 3141 will send down.
2: Copy that. Do you have a 1A car available to transport? Because I don't have a cage or a room.
1: Copy. Are there any 1?
3: Yes, me.
1: 1927. I copy. MCSQ, do you copy? Item 27 is headed your direction. 1 item 27, could I also get an ETA?

0: 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All right, call by stage.
1: Lincoln 9, no change.

Control medic 27 and rescue 281 on scene at staging.

0: definitely can I be advised, or Footdog's advising, he's northbound on the alleyway towards Florida.
1: Go ahead.
2: Besides 281, do you want Rescue 581 and Genesee 923 to go?
1: So we probably need all the manpower, but we can only park three cars up here. So if you guys can find a big spot down below and then walk up to us, that'd probably be the best idea.
2: Copy. We'll head in and see how far we can get, and then maybe consolidate into one vehicle.

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2: 190, you can
1: we turned off.

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1: About 2 minutes. I'm at Genesee Park. I'm on that dirt road.

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1: He is currently inside the car stop shop.
0: I just finished my program early. I'll be over there in 10 minutes.
2: Copy.
3: What is

0: Rescue 281. We've dropped a cone out here in a big spot where you guys can park. We're going to continue down a little ways.
1: Rescue 581 copies.
0: 281 copies.
2: Is that the rear of the object?

0: If they want to see if they can make contact before we get all the way in there, you can send them in that way. I'm almost to the edge up here.
1: Copy. I'll talk to them. I'll keep you advised.

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1: Copy.
0: 522. Rangers are advising that Calm Line Glen is going to probably be your best access.
2: I copy that. Everybody come off up here. We set a cone up. We're at the big spot to stage at. It's still going to be a hike down to the bottom here.
0: Copy. We'll head that way.
3: Yeah, we just arrived at the columns. We're going to stage here and start packing stuff up. So let us know when we can start. When you want to send down?
4: Ranger 64, Ranger 68, local
3: go. Good. Copy, we'll bring you down.
4: We're going to move staging over to Columbine Glen. I think that's going to be the best access area.
1: I copy.

0: ready way in.
1: No, but we can...
2: Okay, then there's only one set of trails to follow. Eventually you come upon a cone. It means you're going the right way. Just keep heading down there, and you'll see mine and Rod's utility parked here.
0: All right, copy that.

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1: And Jitsi 923 have reached the column.

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1: Winkington, no change at Snarf's out the front, at least. Our foot dog's getting set up to scooter over to Snarf's and get eyes on inside.
2: Are they standing still?

0: 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Looks like he's about to enter.
1: Go ahead, sir.
2: Yeah, so it sounds like these parties might still be moving. I don't know if you want to tie in with them Rangers and see if they got a better game plan or what.
1: Copy. Let me see if I can get these Rangers to stop. We're coming across the 254 bridge right now.
2: Never mind. We can bring them all the way in. We'll get them back to their car one way or another.
1: I copy. We'll continue it.
2: Rescue 581, command.
3: Hold on.
2: How many of you are there up there?
3: Par 4 right now.
2: Is that you and Genesee?
3: Stay firm.
2: Well, why don't you be very gentle with that rescue and bring it back here.

0: 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I have no idea if he went southbound Broadway or if he went straight to continue east on Iowa.
1: Command from Utility 523.
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1: 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Just advise.

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0: 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Stage up by Highlands Ambulance or should I come all the way down?
1: Just stay kind of mobile in case we call the second out.
0: Copy. I'll make sure those Rangers head your way.

0: partly cloudy, 5 mph wind gusts up to 21 southwest, possible rain at 1500. That's the generic. Do you want us to send for an official spot weather?
1: No, that'll work for us for now. Thank you.
0: You're welcome. Thanks, Mr. Sun.
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1: Drive not 40 minutes for a snarf sandwich here. You might be able to sneak in an Italian. They're doing a catering order, and that's the sandwiches they're making. So, but he is over at the bus stop, and he's still got eyes on Stars, and I'm on the phone with him. I'll give you updates as I can.
3: Custody.
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2: Copy.

0: 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Hit and run?
1: Yeah. If you could just leave me a test, I have some notes to put in afterwards.
0: Copy, thank you. 1400.
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3: Copy, audio contact. This north. Hey, we came back to the car for the furthest north takeaway. There was no rear exit to the snarfs.
1: Okay, got it.
0: A white Mercedes coupe with unknown license plate, passing on the shoulder, making unsafe lane changes and speeding. RPS visual in the north side, 1401.
3: I think we're okay right now, guys. Foot Dog said he was in the store eating a sandwich, so I'm sure once he gets done eating, they'll probably get out of here. No sense in moving around a whole bunch.
1: And can you see what lanes they are blocking?
0: Difficult, we'll check. We'll do 1401.
4: Number 9473.
0: 9473.
4: Yes, we're back on your radio. We're on I-70 at the Wadsworth exit. We're back in route to Dumont, Westmountport.
0: I copy that. 1402.

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0: 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Go ahead.
1: For Jeffcom, no units are en route at this time. It sounds like it's 5 vehicles total, possibly in 2 different locations. Do you also have an EK by any chance?
0: I copy. My EK is going to be about 30. I'm just going to stab it up.
1: I copy. We'll update if I have anything.
2: One item, sorry, Tommy. Can I get a case number?
3: You can take the copy.

0: 1666, 1666.
1: Thank you. And can you copy my starting mileage?
0: Go ahead.
1: 32885.
0: I copy. 1405.
2: Command.
3: Go for command.

Yeah, he's going to be driver. And the other target's going to be passenger. Stand by for direction. Doors are closed.

0: waiting for the boss to come pick it up because the coworker didn't have a license and I'm clear with a summons.
1: Wait to put a red tag on it for the time being or no? Need to put a red tag on the vehicle?
0: Don't worry about it. Boss is only about a half hour out. I'll pick it up.
1: I copy. 1411.
2: Good. I'm clearing out all different three systems.

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Good night, it is now northbound in the alleyway between Tacoma and Broadway. I have lost the eye.

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0: All right, copy. 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
1: He can only go south, but he's set up to go south.

0: No change. Okay, we're way southbound Broadway from Florida. And passing ARC, and we lost that.
1: Team 1, come in. Let me know when Team 2 ties in with you.

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1: Go ahead, sir.
2: I just wanted to double check. When you guys got to the trail, you guys went left, correct?
1: 8 for a mega left.
2: Copy. We shouldn't be too far from you guys.
3: Sherman, pass 4 to come up to Arkansas.
4: And they just passed Florida, still northbound.
3: We continue northbound through Arkansas. We've lost the ice.

0: second three, they're left. Now they're going to pass right in front of us. All right, Lincoln 3, they're northbound, Crossway, let's roll.
1: Red towing, and they're going to take photos and move the vehicle to the pullout at the intersection of Highway 285 and Jubilee.
2: Are they on our list for safety too?
1: Negative.
2: If one of the drivers is willing to go Patient is only responsive
3: to pain at this time. It does have a trach, is on 3 liters blow by. Current heart rate 83, blood pressure 129/74, respiratory rate of 20, 97% on 3 liters. No medication is given at this time. No medication given en route.
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Copy, let me know when you tie in with him. We're away on a fresh green. In westbound Kentucky.

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0: Copy, they went through a bus-only lane. We had to let them go. 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

0: Lincoln 6, we're putting out a foothold. 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
1: I'm trying to get this layout here. I'll take the east side. He's seen our truck a couple times over by Arc. Do you want to take the northwest side of it?
2: Copy.

0: 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Gonna be outstanding. We're gonna be walking northbound to 85. We're gonna be up at 229.
1: Copy, 425.
0: Also gonna be a split scene.
1: I copy, 425.
2: You advise last known location.
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1: Stand up. Warren Clifton, I will resend. 14-6.
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0: 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So we're moving to the nearest crossroads, this Jubilee Trail. The roadway's back open.
1: I copy. Could you confirm which vehicle that was private tow?
0: Vehicle one. I'll get you vehicle information. And I'm out with four vehicles now.
1: I copy 1439.

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1: If someone's faster with RTD, if we can figure out what the next north and south stop is, let's get a car there, or at least headed that way.
2: Lincoln 7, we'll go to the Alameda station in case it takes train at D as in Delta.

0: Do we have a car for northbound 25 takeaway and southbound 25 takeaway?
1: Lincoln 3, we can head to northbound takeaway.
2: You're out, Lincoln 2.

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1: Lincoln 9, we got southbound Broadway from Tennessee.
2: Alright, it looks like targets have split now. And there is a train, it's going to be a southbound train.

0: Niner, left Thompson clear.
1: Lincoln 8, they are not on the train according to our foot dog, and we also have a long eye.
0: Swedish, they're going to be coming back down 4 kits, and they would like to swap with you.

0: 12, 33.
1: It's going to be three vehicles involved, no injuries. One out of seven can stand down.
0: And do you copy?
2: Fine. Using David.
3: All right, per the foot dog, they're back together.
0: $14.34.
4: Need much more of a perimeter setting for the signature.
2: Roger that. Sounds good.
5: Not this time.
4: Copy. I have two on standby after if you need them.
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we dropped our foot down here at the station break. CI is good with it. We'll go to the south station just in case they jump south. I think it's Oxford station next, down south.

0: over Charlie Corner. Engine 21 is going to be the offensive strategy, stretching an engine 3/4 line for fire control. Completing a 360, and I'm going to be Heritage Command.
1: Small structure, we've got a confirmed fire around the Charlie Corner. You're going to be stretching an engine 3/4, and you'll be Heritage Command.
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2: I copy. Thank you.
0: Second alarm. Copy 360 complete to confirm working structure fire. Going to be in the offensive strategy. And continue with the AAP.

0: 20. Last Ranger, you're cutting out. 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
1: One Ranger. You're out at Pine Valley Ranch.
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0: I was going to be Louisiana and Pearl, and then DU, University of Denver.
1: We have one victim, Bravo Charlie Corner, isolated in a room. It's going to be a window exit on the Charlie side.
2: Three, we'll take Yale.
3: 9, we're almost arrived at Louisiana and Pearl.
0: All right, we still need University of Denver covered.
2: Lincoln 3, we'll take DU.
4: Morning, 28.
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8: 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Roger that. I'm going to put it all back together and I'll run one more test. Over.

0: 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And you need a unit over here once they arrive to help get the victim out of the window.
1: I copy. 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You have engine 58, truck 60, and engine 6, and battalion 53.

0: 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There's a fair set of keys.
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0: Command, could you also have rescue 381 run in with the AC on?
2: Yeah, are the keys in that one?
0: Well, if a squirrel stolen, there should be.
3: Hanging in offensive strategy.
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0: I like it.
1: Forty coming up on Highway 6, westbound, color plate, boy, Charlie Edward, X-ray 30, short through a gold Toyota Camry.
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0: Abram.
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0: Continue.
1: Party is restrained against a female party, last of Esposito, first of Shelby. 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And the second, he is the protected party against. Correction, this one is expired, so disregard. Break.
0: Continue.
1: Clear and valid on the minor license, Olin 3172. 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
0: I copy. Thank you.
1: For the vehicles, they're coming back to a dark blue Jeep, a white Ram, and a no color provided Ford. All the vehicle registrations are up to date.
0: Copy. Thank you.
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1: I copy 1500.
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0: 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He's on the train, southbound I-25.
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0: All right, we're going to need someone in Dry Creek. 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

0: 7. 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
1: Okay, copy on the future. 15-05.

it for tonight. 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

0: normal is 2200 on 6-3, so last night. NIH is 9, patient has receptive aphasia and some slurred speech. Current vital signs, heart rate is 75, blood pressure was 156 over 89. Respirators are 11, and he's 93% on 2 liters nasal cannula. He is a little lethargic, but wakes up to voice. We'll be to you guys in 8 minutes for a cold off.
1: 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Okay.
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0: 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We will pick up all the foot dogs. Start back over to the mall.
1: JJ possibly separated. I think Sonny is still up high watching the parking lot. Lightfoot got in the elevator. We've lost it as well, Mike.
2: Both of them are on the elevator coming down. We got ice.

0: black shirt, black shorts, female, going towards the mall now.
1: Copy. We're good on the east side on Foot Dogs. And do we have anyone on the north or west side?
2: Yeah.
3: Lincoln 2. They're looking pretty hard doing counter. They're coming out of the pedestrian walkway into the parking lot itself proper, and we're about to lose the eye.
2: Lincoln 5, I have the eye. They're continuing towards Nordstrom's into the parking lot.
4: Lincoln 7, we're coming into the area. We're working our way to take the north side.
2: Lincoln 1, I'll take west side of parking lot.

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0: 10. We're coming into the fall. Do we need to go to that parking garage on the north side?
1: We're on level 5. Foot dog on level 4. Do we have anyone else in the parking garage right now?
0: Yeah, if you guys want to hold tight there until we both, Ted and I, get out. But check this rescue to make sure we don't got any rocks.
2: Yeah, 24, good copy.
3: I copy.
4: Signed to the 127th ref.
0: We're going to take care of north side. Okay, any units at west?
5: Lincoln 1. I'm on the west side for the quarter. My foot dog is with Sunny.
2: 24, good copy.
3: Highland 8 out. They have a patient back to handle. They're just assessing still.
0: Copy, Brig. Jeff, did you take that correct?

0: garage and then drop some on the north side and float them into the mall.
1: Okay, thank you, 1521.
0: What was the last thing that was asking for people or cars at the garage?

0: Copy.
1: Lincoln 3 info. CI just called me, let me know that he is looking for a vehicle to steal currently and told the CI to go to the other side of the parking lot to also look for a vehicle to steal. If the CI finds it, he's going to call me and let me know what vehicle it is. If Sonny finds it, he said he's just going to leave my CI at the mall and leave without him.

Hawk. Apologies. Shark, BMW-SUV with Colorado, 227, Victor, Adam, Victor. Following the RP down the mountain, swerving across all three lanes and brake checking, pounding tires between two hands, gestures. RP left the door, turning up at 3:20. Unknown if vehicle continues on, RP building, 15 works.

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3: Park Meadows and C-470.

0: westbound only, westbound. Yeah, Abram.
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0: We could get a car at Parkland and Yosemite in case he takes some of those side roads.

0: 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We can give up this parking garage if you want to. Want to give that up, and we can go cover something else. But I think it's still important to have this parking garage covered a little bit.
1: 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Any other cars available to have foot dogs in? Foot dogs.

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0: me. I'm going to give you the first name first because it's he's got a lot of names here. First is Carmelo. Common spelling. E-L-A. Adam, Victor, Ida, Lincoln, Edward, Sam. And this is off a Colorado fishing license. Showing an address of 6965 East 33rd Avenue. In Denver, his date of birth is 11-3-89.
1: Copy.

0: again, yours by far?
1: Call out in the last few minutes or so.
0: Yeah, I just tried, but now I'm getting you fine right here, so we're good.
1: All right, just consider I was out maybe by the corner of the building, and then I stepped 20 feet closer to the building, so it's not always going to be the case with the station there.
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0: 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He's clear, valid, Colorado.
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2: Lightfoot's getting in a gray Chevy Traverse, heading southbound past Macy's, heading towards Nordstrom.

0: And the drone team, you still got eyes on the drone, yeah?
1: We just lost it eastbound County Line Road from South Park Meadows Drive.
0: You made it to County Line eastbound?
1: Park Chevy Traverse.
0: Okay.

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0: and Lightfoot got scooped as a passenger. So yeah. No one has eyes on Sonny.
1: I'm clear of the contact. Back on routine patrol en route to the summit of Mount Blue Sky.
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1: 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Since he was picked up, can't give him a phone call at this point in time. Next time I'll be able to contact him will be when they do the drop and Sonny deals the ounce of coke. He was in the lane for southbound I-25 at County Line, so we're going to start checking southbound I-25.

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0: Telephone 1563.

direction from southbound I-25 where we turn. There's two exits south. We're going to start checking Ridgegate Parkway, and he was going to this male's work to drop off the cocaine. So check businesses.

0: 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Please show me your phone. 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
1: Bobby, we'll do that. Good night. 1536.
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0: 20, so that you...
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3: I will take the west side, which is near the traverse.
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0: 79. 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
1: 54 looks like somebody

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0: Hi, Crash. That's you. Oh, Michael's RP. I put some notes in the call. Show me clear.
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0: I get a car right at kind of Cabela's Drive in Ridgegate in the Sierra Food parking lot for a, I mean, north and west takeaway.
1: Okay, we got that.

0: Lincoln, we'll try to get in position for a northbound I-25.
1: Santa 15, good afternoon.
2: Good afternoon. My name is 167-821 and car 905. Break for mileage. Seven two six zero three. That'll be a 20 and 40 area car.
1: Copy, have a good day, 1604.

Attention, all units on the Rose Ridge, I-70 eastbound at mile post 247, a red Tesla with unknown California license. Lane changes. RPD is not visual, but it's willing, 1705.

0: Copy, we got the eye. We're just in front of him, but he'll probably pass us up since we got stuck in the on-ramp at the light. So could be working out perfectly.
1: And look at him, we are just ahead of him, maybe five cars. Roadbound I-25 approaching E-470.

0: Creek, still northbound I-25, lane 3, speed 260. Got one, cover.
1: Caller was not cooperative and hung up on the dispatcher.
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2: 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I'm on Falcon Morrison.
0: I know, Wilson, you're close in front of us, but is there anyone behind?
4: Lincoln 3, we just passed,
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4: We're, northbound with you, past Dry Creek.
0: Copy. We're passing the, My Neighbor Felix restaurant at the east side of the new house. Approaching the Arapahoe.

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0: 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So someone needs to be ready for that.
1: That lane that he's in can split without us getting on to northbound 225 as well. So we'll actually take the 225 if somebody wants to get ahead at 25 bound.
0: Press green. Turn. Nope. There he goes. Northbound I-25. Unknown if he's going to take the 225 or not. We lost the eye.
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2: Okay.

0: Lincoln 3, does anybody have eastbound or northbound from Evans?
1: Lincoln 8, we have eastbound Evans. We're already here and we're set.
2: And Lincoln 6, we have the other side of Evans and we're set. Ford F-150, green color, expired in 7 of 21, 1628.

0: southbound Colorado.
1: 63 will take southbound Colorado. Correct, and Lincoln 2 will take southbound Colorado.

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0: 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RP requesting a trooper callback regarding a road rage incident.
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0: I'm going to use 1630. Alright, 03 going off duty. Have a good night. 5703, you as well, 1630.

0: southbound Dahlia.
1: This is showing no hazard property damage, a light colored camper versus a tree. It's going to be Summit Ranch Drive and Rainbow Hill Road.
2: Go ahead.
1: How many of you, 1631?
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4: 12 clear on a lift assist, 1631.
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2: Engine 21, truck 24, engine 41, medic 21, battalion 21, respond to the report of a structure fire, 152 Hardooth Road.
3: 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None for cover. We are just passing Ashbury on down.
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1: 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Lieutenant Muller Jr. is going to be the attack group supervisor, and you're going to have Engine 6 working for you.

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It's going to be 4805 East Kentucky.

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1: They're awake talking in ambulatory with Medic 21 at the moment. We're also working on ventilation. Possible ID one more unit to assist with that.
6: This is Rescue 52, revs unseen, all assignment to you.

0: or opening the apartment door directly to the west when they got to the top of the second floor.
1: Good.
0: Do you guys have an available resource? We need to complete a primary on the first floor. Pretty close to the target apartment.
1: Okay, that's our foot dog. He's got a red bag in his hand. Let him know when to stop.
2: They've got both.
0: Copy, primary on the first and the basement complete.
3: Room for 24.
0: Directly to the left. That apartment will overlook their car.

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1: It looks like I'm missing a digit for the VIN. If you could review it, I'd appreciate it. The parties for clearances, 1653.

0: Mississippi. We're at Cherry, Tennessee. 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
1: Lincoln 7, 7 Lincoln. Edward Paul 8, Tom Charlie 1, 90838.
2: Hey, Fro, that's what I've got. On Zoom decoder, it's also coming up with nothing. Might be missing a letter or number after the first 8.
1: Okay.

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0: 116-535, I'll be a 1 over car, and I'm clear.
1: Copy, have a good day, 1657.

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However, he is that big inside the living room getting high, and the apartment is full of arms, including grenades, auto rifles, rocket launchers. So stand by. We're at the red crest.

0: Jeff Com, 110. Clear, back to the office.
1: Lincoln 1, just confirming that was the blue transit van that got made, not the white Sienna.
2: Correct. The blue transit van with the pizza delivery. CI and FATIC thought it was for them.
1: Copy. I was just confirming it wasn't us.

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The day exercise is over. 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

0: 4-13.
1: Alright, I just spoke with that deputy and was able to help him work it out. This crash they're out with ended up happening in Gold's area, so they took care of you. You can get them clear.
0: Copy, thank you. Could I attach you to another phone message from an RP with questions about e-bike laws?
2: I'm going to use a female bike.

0: 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Have a good evening.
1: 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Go ahead.
2: 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How did the open space left?
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0: 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Engine 21 is completing a 360. We are deploying engine 3/4 for fire control. Pending the offensive strategy will be Parrish Command.
1: Copy, small structure, working structure fire. You'll be here to command. You'll be in the offensive strategy to find engine 3/4. And just to copy, you got smoke showing from the Charlie side.

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1: In command, time 21.

0: 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Correct, I guess.
1: That is all correct. We're under control. It was a Fed room in the Charlie Delta corner. We're checking for extension now and ventilating.
0: I copy. You're under control. Checking for extension and ventilating. And do we have a primary search complete?
1: I'm not sure on that. Truck 24 sounds like they're in here behind me working on that. Mm-hmm.

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0: 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Why don't you guys head to the basement? I believe Engine 41 is completing the primary on the first floor.
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0: 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They just crushed a tree. 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
1: 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We can clear that out now. Thank you.
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1: Going to be I-70 eastbound at the 254 Colorado Custom. Boy 3 Sam, Tom, Ida, Adam on a bicycle.

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0: 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I'll be out for an event. 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
1: You're welcome, 7043. Attention all units on the road rage, Highway 285 and Highway 121, arrest for Bronx with a plate, making entry lane to the traffic. Traffic does not have visual, willingness is unknown, 7044.

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0: Call the end of watch. Have a good night.

Denver, 1 out of 6. All right, driver was issued a summons and notice of suspension. You can show me clear.